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Medical emergency MIS 2, heart problem, 704 West 23rd, across North Reno, off North Congress, box 109. 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

dispatch 2, you're out to a 61-year-old female, conscious and breathing. She feels like her heart is racing and started about 5 minutes ago. She's on clonidine for hypertension.

0: 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I told your patient that you were about to make scene and they still wanted to cancel. 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
1: 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I'm ready.

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1: Copy, medic one route. 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She's making choking noises, eyes are rolling in the back of her head, and does have some difficulty breathing. 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
1: That's clear. Show medical one on scene.
0: That's clear medical one.

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insurance for the incident, engine 4, medic 4, major accident, 3700 block of North Texas Avenue, across of Lightfoot and Stevens, box 604. Engine 4, medic 4, major accident, 3700 block, 8 North Texas Avenue, across of Lightfoot and Stevens, box 604. Respond on Ryan Fire 2, Ryan Fire 2.

0: Engine Mag 4, you're going to go to a 2-vehicle event, gray sedan versus a Chevy pickup and a box trailer. I believe unknown injuries at this time. We had an automatic crash notification and a witness call on. We don't have any involved parties, but they both seem out of the vehicle per the witness.
1: Yeah, so your engine 4 is going to be on scene. We're going to have 2 vehicles. It's going to be moderate damage. We'll be on investigating.
0: Escalator 4 on scene. 2 vehicles, moderate damage on investigation.

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Engine one, outside fire, 1516 Boone Street, cross of North Coulter and Mesquite, box 101. 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
1: yeah,
0: East Crest, near 3201. Engine 3, medic 3, COPD patient 3801, East Crest, unit 3201, strong front fire, 2 front fire.

0: 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You can show Engine 3 disregarded.
1: That's clear, Medic 3. The RP advised an 84-year-old female. Was conscious the reason the RP talked to her, but RP has said she thinks that the female was in respiratory distress twice, a lot of coughing, having difficulty understanding her. She did open the door, but said that she was having difficulty walking due to the breathing. She has a history of COPD, CHF, and stroke.
2: Okay.

Medical emergency, medical warrant, chest pain, Brazos County Jail, 1835 Sandy Point, across Monterey, Hilton, Box 115. Medic 1 chest pain at the jail, 1835 Sandy Point. Okay. Respond on Fire 2, Brian Furkin.

corner. So 40-year-old male, conscious breathing, complaining of chest pain. He will be in the Sally Port. Medical. They're advising you to go to the Sally Port like normal.

0: medical emergency, truck 1, medic 4, unknown medical emergency at the Juvenile Detention Center, 1904 West State Highway 21, crossing Graham and Newton, box 124, truck 1, medic 4, unknown medical emergency at the Brazos County Juvenile Detention Center, 1904 West State Highway 21, crossing Graham and Newton, box 124, respond to Brian Fire 2, Brian Fire 2.
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0: 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You show us en route, and also can you send this to our MDT again? We seem to have some computer problems.
1: Oh, it's going to be a 16-year-old male, conscious and breathing. He's had four seizures throughout the day. The RP called the on-call nurse that they use, and they want him sent out. I believe he is going to be in epileptic. He's got some medication that to take if the seizures last longer than 5 minutes. They said it has not lasted longer than 5 minutes.

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medical emergency engine 1 medic 2, unknown medical emergency at the jail, 1835 Sandy Point Road, across the Monterey and Hilton Road, box 115. Engine 1 medic 2, unknown medical emergency at the jail, 1835 Sandy Point Road, across the Monterey and Hilton Road, box 115. Responding Brian Fire 2, Brian Fire 2.

Angel Medic 2. Turn out to a, I believe, an unknown age male. Noxious Regress is also unknown. There's an inmate in booking that needed medics. This is third-party information, so I have no further for you.

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Still alarm, South Brunswick County, fire alarm. 6218 Southern Cross Drive, Cross Street Patriot and Darlington, box 1130. Respond County Fire, Channel 2, County Fire, Channel 2.

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1: Clear engine 126 and 122 en route. Y'all are going to be responding to a fire alarm that's going off. It's called in by the private resident. She's the only one home. She is going to be waiting out in the driveway. Did not see any visible flames or smoke, and not sure where the alarm was going off at or what caused it.
0: 26, proceed.

0: 111 responding.
1: That's clear, 111 responding. Do you require secondary?
0: No, ma'am, I didn't hear it.
1: It's just going to be a fire alarm. Not sure what caused it or which room is activated. Called in by a private resident. She'll be waiting in the driveway for responders.
0: Thank you.

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0: 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And show off Alpine County units and signs.
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you're going to be en route to this fire alarm. No alarm company has called in on it yet. It was the actual disturbance that was called in, and the fire alarm was heard in the background, unknown cause. I don't even know what floor was going on the RP. They called in the disturbance for PD. I refused to give the room number.

Are you showing as a deputy on call?

0: Fire alarm's going to be off. PD made saying, still not sure what caused it. I don't believe any flames or smoke or odor of smoke is apparent.
1: You heard the fire marshal on call, right?
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1: It looks like it's going to be Bishop.
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0: Copy that. If the alarm company calls back, can we just turn it back out?
3: Yes, sir, I guess so.
0: Yeah. I'll show you back at the station.

alarm, engine 2, fire alarm, 1102 Lamar, cross Carter Creek Parkway, box 403. 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
0: I made contact with the homeowner. He advised that the alarm did go off. No flames or smoke, no odor of smoke. It did go off by itself. They can't figure out why it did, and they don't need the fire department to respond.
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There you go, emergency engine one. This is 2012 Chief Street, across Smith Lake and Boris Lane, box 708. Engine 1, lift assist, 2012 Chief Street, cross of Smith Lake and Boris Lane, box 708. 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

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Truck one, automatic crash notification, North Gulf, East 25th, Box 205. Persona, Modifier 2, Modifier 2.

Enjoying it. Route to 83 of mail. 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Nothing was heard in the background. Maybe a cough on speed. He's almost in the area. 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

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Engine 3, fire alarm, Bryan High School, 3450 Campus Drive, crest of Oak Ridge and Briarcrest, box 410. 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
1: Go ahead.
0: The alarm company called back, advised they spoke with a key holder, Chris Gibson. He's en route to the school, ETA 5 minutes. He'll be in a red Ford F-150. The alarm company advised him to remain in his vehicle until approached by you guys.
1: That's some odd advice to give.

emergency engine 2, lift assist, 2900 wallflower, unit 4331, cross our Red Robin Loop and Prairie Flower Circle, box 416, engine 2, lift assist, 2900 wildflower drive, unit 4331, cross Red Robin Loop and Prairie Flower Circle, box 416, respond to ride 32, Brent 32.

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0: You've got past Brown Eye yet?
1: Negative, we're over here by HEB.
0: Yeah, go back in service. We're clear of this call.
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Medical emergency, medic one, not alert, unconscious person, U.S. Renal Care, 1612 North Texas Avenue, across the East 2 Highway 7 on Olhern Road, box 601, medic one, unconscious person, U.S. Renal Care, 1612 North Texas Avenue, across the East 2 Highway 7 on Olhern Road, box 601, respond on Brad Fire 2, Brad Fire 2.

Medic 1, you're now to a 82-year-old female, not conscious, breathing. She passed out, still unconscious, has some labored breathing. Her heart rate's 45, blood pressure 75 over 39. There's going to be a nurse with her.

Medical emergency, engine one, unconscious person in US renal care. 62 North Texas Avenue, across East State Highway 21, over in road block 601, at the request of medic one. 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At the request of medic one, respond on Brian Fire 2, Brian Fire 2.

on 82-year-old female, not conscious, nurses with him. Blood pressure was 75/39, heart rate of 45, responding at the request of medical.

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Again, medical emergency for engine 3, medic 3, COPD patient at 3801 East Crest Drive, unit 2301, between Cross Park and Eastchester, box 423, respond. 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

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Again, engine 5 and medic 2 for a fall patient. 2505 East Villamaria Road, unit 2303, between East 29th and Joseph, Fox 206. Respond, Brian Fire 2, Brian Fire 2.

alarm, precinct 1, smoke investigation, 109 Ridge Loop, between North Graham Road, box 1230. Precinct 1, smoke investigation, 109 Ridge Loop, between North Graham Road, box 1230. Respond on County Fire 2, County Fire 2.

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0: In a route to Rich Loop, it's going to be an RP calling in saying he sees haze and soot in his front porch. We do have a control burn in the area. We advise the RP that he's just concerned because of the haze. Doesn't see a smoke. Correction, does not see any flames or anything.
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0: 726. On scene, dormitory facility with common area. Nothing shown from the exterior building is an alarm. UPD is on scene. We'll be out investigating.
1: 726 on scene, dorm facility. Nothing shown from outside. Out investigating. UPD on scene.

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0: 122, 142. Y'all can downgrade at this time. Let's see what all I got, and I'll try to get y'all back in service.
1: One, two, two, one, four, two, clear.
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1: 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Y'all can go ahead and disregard. Looks like it's going to be a small control burn.
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0: 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Is SO going to be needed?
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0: 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We'll be returning to service. This is going to be a small control burn. It will be attended.
1: Service, small control burn. It's going to be attended.

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0: Medical emergency, engine 2 and medic 1, beaver chest pain at the McDonald's restaurant at 608 North Ortle Frontage Road between Briarcrest and Hill Point, box 416. 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
1: 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We'll take that for medic 1.

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Charter Engine 2 and Medic 3. You're going to be spawning for an 89 year of age male, conscious and breathing, but I think he's having some chest pain. Difficulty speaking between breaths, to the unknown history. Unknown history of heart attack or angina and any medication taken in the past 12 hours.

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0: 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Also, the alarm company did call back. They're advising a false alarm. It was steam from a shower that triggered it.
1: That's clear. They still need us to respond.
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Respond, Brian, fire 2, Brian, fire 2.

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0: dispatch, medic 5, you're responding for a 43-year-old female, conscious of breathing. I think she's been throwing up and having a lot of diarrhea. She's going to have no history. I don't know how long it's been going on. She's going to have some stomach pain as well.
1: Proceed, set up a lot.

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medical emergency MIHG would be for sick call at 2015 Rock Ridge between Smith Lake and Boris Lane, box 708. Again, MIHG for sick call at 2015 Rock Ridge Avenue between Smith Lake and Boris Lane, box 708. Respond, Brian Fire 2, Brian Fire 2.

Discuss MIHQ, you're responding for 34 year of age, female, conscious of breathing, advising she recently discovered a tumor, it can be very compressed and causing a lot of pain in the lower back and to the legs. It's not allowing her to move and unable to use the bathroom.

Medical emergency, Medic 1, being responding with MIH2 for sick call at 2015 Rock Ridge Avenue between Smith Lake and Horace Lane, Box 708. Again, Medic 1, responding with MIH2 for sick call at 2015 Rock Ridge between Smith Lake and Horace Lane, Box 708. Respond Brian Fire 2, Brian Fire 2.

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He's responding normally at this time. We're also going to confirm on room 316. Again, it should be room 316.

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1: 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Box 206, respond Brian, fire 2, Brian, fire 2.

dispatch to engine 2 and medic 3. You're going to be responding for a 74-year-of-age male, conscious and breathing. Advise, he is going to be an amputee. He's stuck currently between the bedroom and the bathroom with abnormal behavior.

0: 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Again, still alarm for engine 1, truck 1, smell of gas, 1740 Lewis Street between Country Village, box 126. Wind is going to be 5 miles per hour, south-southwest. To respond, Brian Fire 2, Brian Fire 2.
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2: 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Follow Costco, 4321, Highway 6, South, Channel 2.

0: Yeah, I'll just 55. Are they going to be located in the store or out in the parking lot?
1: College 725, they're going to be in the food court.
0: Very safe. Thank you, Dallas.

medical emergency, medic 4, for abdominal pain at the detention center, 1835 Sandy Point Road, between Monterey and Hilton Road, box 115, again, medic 4, for abdominal pain at the detention center off of Sandy Point, between Monterey Street and Hilton Road, box 115, respond, Brian Fire 2, Brian Fire 2.

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2: Yes, sir.

Emergency Precinct 1, overdose 6020 Straub Road, between Pratt Road and Minter Street, Springs Road, Box 1250. Precinct 1, overdose 6020 Straub Road, between Pratt Road and Minter Spring Road.

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Units en route to Strop Road. You're en route to a 69-year-old male. Conscious breathing, accidental ingestion of pills. Husband found his medication basket, took some pills, doesn't know what he took, has been confused for the past few days. Unknown amount of what he took. Does have a history of 5 strokes. I'm going to be looking for a dirt driveway, red pickup, and a silver car in the driveway.

Medical emergency, medic 2, fever seizure at 2503 East Illinois Road, unit 203 between East 29 and Joseph Drive, box 206. Again, medic 2 for seizure, 2503 East Illinois Road, unit 203 between 29th Street and Joseph Drive, box 206. Respond, Brian, fire 2, Brian, fire 2.

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2: Non-conscious breathing, unknown if more than one seizure at this time, is going to be epileptic, no history of stroke or brain tumor. Otherwise, they're currently going to be foaming at the mouth.
1: Yeah, right now you got two pumpers and a booster responding to you. Do you need all those units?
0: Negative. Leave me an engine and one booster just to have somehow access for y'all to come back here.

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0: That's clear. We've already made it down the driveway. We're with the medics now. 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
1: 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Respiratory difficulties, 3180, Kane Road, Channel 2.
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0: Yeah, that's clear.

Emergency medic one for sick call at 1100 Ursuline Avenue between 22nd and Crenshaw. Fox number six and medic one for medic emergency sick call 1100 Ursuline Avenue between 22nd and Crenshaw. 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

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They're just waiting on PD. 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

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Can be a BB CASA between Sims and Sterling. Box 117, again, MIH2 for possible stroke at BB CASA off of 28th Street between Sims and Sterling. Box 117, respond Brian Fire 2, Brian Fire 2.

0: 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You're going to be filing for a 40-year of age female, conscious of breathing. She had a headache and is showing clear signs of a stroke. Symptoms started about 30 minutes ago. She's going to be on the second floor right as you get off the elevator.
1: If that's in my HD, there's clear signs of a stroke.
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Again, medic 2 for possible stroke at 405 West 28th Street, BB Casa, between Sims and Sterling, box 117. Respond Brian Fire 2, Brian Fire 2.

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0: Angel White Medic 4, responding to a 25-year-old male who is going to be on a bicycle, advising he doesn't feel well, thinks he's about to pass out, did admit to drinking some alcohol.
1: Is that
2: clear?
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Advised, he did pass out. He is going to be alert and conscious now. He's acting very confused. He hasn't eaten either. He's also going to be in the front of the building.

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To quote, around here responding to a 79-year-old male, conscious breathing, advising he's overheated. It's going to be a senior's home. The home is extremely warm, and RP believes the patient might be overheated.

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1: Do you have a PD officer using my location? 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
2: Is there a particular reason you need him?
1: Yeah, we have both a duty intoxicated individual. 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He's not fighting us, but he's just not cooperating.
2: That's clear. I'll get one over.

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engine 2, medic 1, you're responding for a 69-year-of-age female, conscious of breathing, advising that her pacemaker has gone off 3 different times. She's going to have difficulty breathing. We'll also have a dog with her. She's going to be sitting at one of the tables in the corner.

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1: That's clear, dispatch. We're obtaining one patient refusal. We'll be clear enough shortly.
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0: Pacifica West, we have CPR in progress. Just headed to cardiac. 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
1: 6 30 Steve. Thank you.

Medical emergency precinct, 1 chest pain, 119 Ridge Loop, number A, between North Graham Road, box 1230. Precinct 1, chest pain, 119 Ridge Loop, number A, between North Graham Road, box 1230. Respond on County Fire 2, County Fire 2.

Units en route to Bridge Loop, you're responding to a 60-year-old male conscious breathing, complaining of chest pain under his left breast for the last 3 days, advising his heart feels like it wants to pop out. Does have a heart murmur.

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Transportation engine 5, medic 5, a major accident, 49 North Harbor Mitchell, cross the Liberista in Westville, Maria Box 318. Engine 5, medic 5, have a transportation incident, major accident, 409 North Harbor Mitchell, cross the Liberista in Westville, Maria Box 318. Respond on Brian Furrier 2.

One of the vehicle's horn is going off. We do have scrapes and bruises on one driver. We only received one 911 call about this. Unknown status on the other driver.

0: 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We're going to have multiple vehicles involved. One lane, north 2818 blocked at this time.
1: Medic 5 is on scene. Train traffic.
2: 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Multiple vehicles on line. 2818 blocked.

0: dispatch to Medic 5. I have one of the officers in front of the ED shop near La Brisa requesting you come up to where he is. He's got a driver that's not feeling well.
1: Medic 5 is already made contact with all parties involved.

Bell Alarm, Engine 1, Beaver Fire Alarm at Oakwood, Mobile Home Park, Unit 326. Yeah, 920, clear leaf drive, again, unit 326 between Greenwood and Silkwood, box 120, again, engine 1 for a fire alarm at the Oakwood Mobile Home Park, unit 326, also clear leaf between Greenwood and Silkwood, box 120, respond, Brian Fire 2, Brian Fire 2.

0: is Ash Engine 1. Pedro, is your call? It's going to be third party information. We've got a call from one of the marshals saying he received a call about a smoke alarm going off, and nothing further.
1: That's it.

medical emergency, Medic 2 for a headache at 1509 Broadmoor Drive, Unit B as in boy, between Hillcrest and Briar Drive. 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

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Advised he recently had his brain tumor removed and he's having a lot of headaches. Maybe in the side of the apartment outside, wearing a white shirt and blue jean shorts. Will have a history of stroke.

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1: Sir.

Medical emergency. Medic 1, fainting at 1509 Broadmoor, Unit B. Correction, it should be 300 west of JB with EMS 2. Medic 1, fainting at 300 west of JB with EMS 2. Respond to my infection,

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Says he had an accidental fall, just lost his balance. No bleeding, is responding normally at this time.

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0: Breathing. I see him at all. He's going to have upper leg pain without the form.
1: And then I tried
0: history of stroke and is a recursion waiting in bed at this time.
1: Mm-mm.

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1: Special, Medic 2 delayed at hospital.
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Precinct 1, fire alarm 5395 Stirrup Drive between Latigo Court and Cantle Court, box 1260. Respond on County Fire 2, County Fire 2.

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Hudson Rapids Syrup. You're responding to an fire alarm called in by an alarm company advising it's going to be phone 13. No responders at the moment.

0: Station incident, Precinct 1, major accident, 23,000 block of State Highway 6 South, between off-ramp State Highway 6 South and Westford Ho, box 5330. Precinct 1, major accident, 23,000 block, State Highway 6 South, between off-ramp State Highway 6 South and Westward Ho, box 5330. Respond on County Fire 2, County Fire 2.
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0: 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Did you have traffic for me?
1: We do not. It must have been active in the clip, sorry.
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5: 102 en route to Highway 6.
3: That's clear, 102.

0: State Highway 6. It's going to be on the northbound lanes, in between the feeder and the main lanes. It's going to be a white Tesla and a gray sedan. In the grass.
1: That's 122, be on location. Two-story, residential structure, nothing shown, be out investigating.
0: That's clear, 122 on location, nothing showing, investigating.

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0: 24 and 103. It's going to be on the northbound lanes in between the Fear and the main lane. White Tesla and gray sedan.
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0: medical emergency, MIA 2 for assault. Yeah, 2870 North Harding Mitchell Parkway between Munford and North Over Rudder. Fox 701, again, MIA 2 for an assault. 2870 North Harding Mitchell Parkway between Munford and North Over. 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
1: One twenty-two.
0: Go ahead. Is SO going to be needed?
1: Yeah.
0: That's clear.

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0: front 34 is on location of the accident. It appears we've got two vehicles. One hit the other from behind. GPS is on the scene. I'm on the entrance ramp from Westford Ho headed north.
1: It is reading at this time.
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0: 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Do you want me to block this on ramp?
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MISU for your information. 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We do have a call. Just be advised, nobody's out and route yet.

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Beaver, 91 year of age, female, conscious, breathing, but not breathing normally. Bias, she was eating salad and she's choking at this time.

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dispatch to Medic 5. You're responding for a 42-year-old female, conscious of breathing. If she collapsed after overheating, her skin is going to be warmer than normal.

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Be at the Dollar General at 1576 WJB between Coulter and June Street, Fox 101. 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

0: Engine 1, you're responding to a minor two-vehicle accident. It's going to be involving a gray Chevy Camaro and a black Chevy pickup. Be advised, there is going to be a small leak towards the front end of one of the vehicles.
1: That's clear.

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0: 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It's going to be third party information. RPFIs, he drove up onto the incident. One of the vehicles is going to have a small fluid leak. Should be a Chevy pickup and a Dodge pickup.
1: Dispatch is engine 3. We're right here at this intersection. We're not seeing any kind of vehicles. Do you have a better location?
0: That's clear. 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

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Again, medic 1 for an overdose, 500 East 31st Street, Unit 106 between Baker and Hutchinson, Box 107. 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
1: 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Possibly going to have a back injury. No bleeding, not responding normally.